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John Trudell, the Santee Dakota Indigenous people, tells us our resistance, our struggle, is not sacrifice lost. It is natural energy properly used. The generations remembering the past to rebuild the future. For weeping is another way of laughing and resisting and outlasting the enemy. And today's tears are a cleansing for tomorrow.

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1: 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I'm the zombie, got a new body, they have a problem.

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0: 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What are you hoping for now?
1: From all people crying, but to cry, but to cry.
0: So, what are you hoping for now?

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You was not us. 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

past, caught till if I'm dead inside a desensitized. 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Where I'm doing cutters favors, MCs all the frontin' that they have to pay. At your crib on some, yo, let me grab a plate. 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

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I be tweaking on these tracks. I do what I need to do, I'm only speaking facts. I do what I need to be to take this game over. I'm the queen in this game, you gon' know my fucking name.

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Happy. Happy. Happy. Happy. Happy. Happy. Happy. Happy. Happy. Happy. Happy. Happy. Happy. Happy. Happy. Happy. Happy. Happy. Happy. Happy. Happy. Happy. Happy. Happy. Happy. Happy. Happy. Happy. Happy. Happy. Happy. Happy. Happy. Happy. Happy. Happy. Happy. Happy. Happy. Happy. Happy. Happy. Happy. Happy. Happy. Happy. Happy. Happy. Happy. Happy. Happy. Happy. Happy. Happy. Happy. Happy. Happy. Happy. Happy. Happy. Happy. Happy. Happy. Happy. Happy. Happy. Happy. Happy. Happy. Happy. Happy. Happy. Happy. Happy. Happy. Happy. Happy. Happy. Happy. Happy. Happy. Happy. Happy. Happy. Happy. Happy. Happy. Happy. Happ

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I need my contract with a couple zips and a full fifth.

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And I'm just the one to do it. I'm just a little bit.

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It's a sore sight when you gotta choose the lesser of two evils. Either one will prove that we're socially in apathy. What's left to lose? Still afraid of what we

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It takes courage to try and find some inner peace. It takes courage to recognize our own flaws. Honestly, the honesty is the only thing to say. Profit from our illness, human resources opaque. Find another way, keep the pressure, got us choking. 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I'm an addict, addicted to my bad habits. 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

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Check the style we provide, in perfection with the timing. 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

music with a computer, a sampler, modules, a mixer, stationers, imaginative sets.